0: the children and the foster carers that were failed under their watch.
1: The United States says Israel and Lebanon have agreed to the implementation of a ceasefire. In a statement, the US State Department says the two sides agreed to swiftly advance the creation of pilot zones in which the Lebanese armed forces will take exclusive control of the territory. The countries agreed to a ceasefire in April, but Israeli forces and the militant group Hezbollah have continued to trade fire. The US says Israel and Lebanon reaffirmed they have no hostile intent toward one another. The New South Wales opposition says the government's plan to allow people to drive with medicinal cannabis in their system is extraordinary. Labor will introduce legislation to Parliament which would establish a legal limit on the concentration of THC drivers can have in their system. But they must have a prescription, and those who exceed the threshold three times will face a three-month licence suspension and a fine of more than $700. The Shadow Minister for Regional Transport and Roads, Paul Toole, told Sky News THC impairs people's ability to drive.
2: We know that THC actually impacts on drivers. It impairs their judgment. It impairs their coordination. They have slower reaction times, and yet we seem to have the government now saying that we're going to give the green light for THC to be used by people here in the state.
1: The impact of mandatory mask wearing on preterm babies is the subject of ongoing research. Shannon Kirkwood reports.
3: Continued exposure to faces after birth are believed to be critical in developing brain networks which help a child in future social situations. Monash University and RMIT researchers say during the pandemic, mandatory mask wearing in most neonatal intensive care units brought additional challenges for the tiny patients. The initial baby face study findings revealed differences between the way preterm infants and term-born babies process facial images, with term-born infants showing higher brain activations for full than masked faces, while preterm infants' brain responses did not differ between the two. When the study group turns two, another assessment will determine if socio-cognitive deficits among preterm infants may be an early marker for neurodevelopmental outcomes.
1: The federal government has allocated $5 million to support the global response to the Ebola outbreak and help prevent the spread of the disease. The funding will be directed through the International Federation of the Red Cross and the World Health Organization. It will help provide medical care and supplies, water and sanitation services. Overnight, the World Health Organization said there have been 344 confirmed cases of Ebola in the Democratic Republic of Congo and 60 deaths. Turning to sport, in basketball, the Sydney Kings have re-signed Kendrick Davis on a two-year deal. Davis starred in the NBL Championship Series, which the Kings won in overtime of Game 5, and he finished second in the league's MVP award. Kings coach Brian Gorgon says retaining Davis was a major statement for the club.
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8: 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And I hope we put a smile there this morning, have we? We have. Okay. Let's have a look at some weather. For the rest of today, we're going to try for a max of 17. It's partly cloudy with light winds. Friday the 5th of June, sunny light winds, 7 to 18. Saturday 6th of June, sunny light winds, 7 to 20. Okay, around the regions, Denmark partly cloudy and 18 today. Bremer Bay sunny 19. Noongar up partly cloudy 17. 17 also in Jerry, but sunny. And Mount Barker partly cloudy at 16 degrees. Currently in town, it's actually dropped a touch. It's down to 9.9. The wind is from the north-northwest at 7, gusting to 9. Barometer 1022.8 and steady. 89% humidity, that's gone down a touch, and 0.6 of rain since 9 a.m. yesterday. The radar's telling me we have no rain or showers on land. They're all passing up to 100k off the coast. So there you go. Another hour, and we do have the Prince of... Oh, Plantagenet, he's in. It's Thursday morning. Tony Allsorts. He said he was bringing something special in, like a nice chocolate cake from the bakery or something. We shall see. Will we not? Yes, I'm back, and it's Bob until 9 o'clock. I've had brekkie, but I still like my food. Let's kick off the last hour of breakfast with the Neagles, and Shells, a very good morning. Witchy.

0: Eagles with Witchy Woman. There you go, Shells. Hope you enjoyed it. Albany Breast Cancer Group is a free social group for women touched by breast cancer. The next gathering is on Monday the 8th of June at the Premier Hotel, York Street, upstairs at midday. No RSVP is required and a raffle will be held on the day. 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Mm-hmm. Kim, the name of the song was Welcome to Kinjaling, and it was by Jason Jordan. There you go. All right. Rod, I think his name is. I'm bad on names, aren't I? Rod, this one you asked for, The Wolverines. We don't change our way, we change our women.
1: Don't be shy.
2: Oh, come on, we're not going to get in trouble again, are we?
1: I think so. Cast off, big trouble.

There you go, Rod. The Wolverines, and we don't change our ways, we change our women. 8:15. 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There you go. All right. Ah, the king. 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

Salt Flat Trio and Dance to the Bop. 22 past 8. Now, the Teddy Den is a massive display of teddies located in the Penny Post building on Stirling Terrace. The Teddy Den is open from 10 till 4 Thursday through to Sunday. 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Or do what I do, just call in. The Twilights and Needle in a Haystack. G'day, blokes, how you going?

Ah, the Twilights from back in the 60s. The song debuted on, was it 6 o'clock rock or Bandstand? Back then, this one didn't, but it's the Bellamy Brothers. 25 past 8.

Ah, yes, the Bellamy Brothers, Elvis, Marilyn and Jane Dean. 28 past 8, this one goes for Leslie, who slept in, I believe, yesterday. But she's come in to redeem. She said, I'm sorry. Okay, just for you. Graham Connors. Helpless Heart.

Graham Connors and what was it? Helpless Heart. 8:28. Currently in town, 9.1 degrees, 2 kilometre an hour wind gusting to 6 from the nor-nor-west. Humidity is 91%. There's nothing on the radar. We're not going to worry about it. We'll get Tony to give a weather report at 9 o'clock. I'm sure he'll be happy to do that. What he needs a funk. Does he need a song for him? You've got 3 hours coming up, mate. Oh, well, Bruce Springsteen, just for you, Tony. He's got a hungry heart.

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3: 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That'll get you going. Long-haired cowboy.

Ah, Charlie Daniels and Longhead Country Boy. 20 to 9 in 20 minutes, the dulcet tones of the Mount Barker Prince. Albany Public Library is hosting a writing group for those interested in memoirs, biographies and non-fiction every second Monday upstairs in the study space, 2 to 4pm. The next upcoming session will be on the 15th of June and then the 29th of June. 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What have we got? What have we got? Diana Lee!

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He stood 6 foot six and weighed 245, kind of broad at the shoulder and narrow at the hip. And everybody knew you didn't give no lip to Big John.

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He didn't say much, he kind of quiet and shy. And if you spoke at all, you just said hi to Big John. Somebody said he came from New Orleans, where he got in a fight over a Cajun queen, and a crashing blow from a huge right hand sent a Louisiana fella to the promise.

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With Jackson Timbers, they started back down. 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
1: Okay, that's it, folks. 9 to 9. Thanks for joining me this morning. Until tomorrow morning. Yes, tomorrow morning. If I get up early, I'll be here at 6. If not, a little bit later. Yep, not a worry. Until then, thank you for listening. Keep it simple. Keep it safe. And we'll see you tomorrow, okay? Going out with Bruce Cockburn and then the Hollies. They call it democracy. Do they, Tony?

0: 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With the app, you can now listen to us anywhere and even message the studio. Wow. So you'll always have company.
1: Thanks.
0: Oh, sausage. Hot.
2: 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Oh. Very hot. Oh.
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And kicking us off this morning in suitably cruisy fashion, a band called The Eliminators, recreating that surf sound, I guess it was called, late 50s, early 60s. A bit of a twang guitar. The album that came from is called Unleashed and released quite a few years ago, probably 6 or 7 or 8 years ago. Nice song to start with. Thank you, Bob, for another lovely morning show. Always good to listen to Bob on the way in. Sometimes he's a bit rude to me, though, but he has to remember I always have the last word. No, Bob, always great to listen to you, and thank you again for another good, very good morning show.

0: Hi, this is Boy Blue. Please join me Fridays at 12 noon for some afternoon delight. Gonna play you some rock, soul, blues, reggae, and lovely music from across the world. 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

0: Elvis, of course, and Can't Help Falling in Love. I hope you sang along with that. Lovely tune. Before that, Eliza Gilkinson, and from the album Paradise Hotel, the song Think About You. Hope you enjoyed them both. 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Now, I'm going to play a little promo so you know where to text me. Here it comes.
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The old jazz and blues classic Just Because, featuring this time Bella Fleck on banjo, who else of course, and Jorma Kaukonen on vocals and guitar. What a great version of that song. I really enjoyed it. Hope you did too. The Albany Public Library is hosting a fortnightly draw for fun and relaxation class. 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Basic art supplies and refreshments are provided. The fortnightly Monday event is upstairs at the Albany Public Library, 10 to 11.30, and the next one is on the 15th of June, Monday the 15th. More info, off you go to albany.wa.gov.au/events or 6820 3600. Before we listen to the banjo wizardry of Bella Fleck, it was Eric Clapton and he did something to the sheriff. Here's a song for all you farmers out there, perhaps just seeding at the moment, maybe going up and down and round. Here's a little song for you, an old traditional one again from Raikoura.

Three in a row. I thought we'd have three in a row because they're all so good. I didn't want to interrupt them with me talking. First up, Rykerta with Taxes on the Farmer Feeds Us All from Into the Purple Valley. And then we swung over to Sade, the best of Sade and Smooth Operator. Then, because I felt like it, I thought we'd have another Rykerta song. How can a poor man stand such times and live? Ah, that was lovely. I quite enjoyed all of that. Hope you did too. Which is my cue to pick up a community announcement and read. Need help with your devices? 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And please take your device and don't forget your password. Okay, bring that along too. Inquiries, 6820 3600 or email library@albany.wa.gov.au, 6820 3600. A little bit of Sam Cooke, I think. Darling, you.

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Santana from the album Abraxas and Oya Komova, which loosely translated means, hey, how's it going? So let me ask you, hey, how's it going? I hope you're having a good morning. It's beautiful and sunny out there. Hope things are going all right for you. Here's a not too bad cover of a Rolling Stones song. Who's doing this one? Joe Louis? Let me have a quick look. Joe Louis Walker. He's on guitar and vocals. Clever man.

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You can't break this heart, baby.

0: Joe Louis Walker with an epic cover of an epic Rolling Stones song, Heart of Stone. Not too shabby, was it? Okay, here's a test for you. I'm going to play a classic soul song by Al Green, released in 1971. It was a single in 1971, became a massive hit, reaching number one on the Billboard Hot 100 and topping the R&B charts for 9 weeks. It remained on the charts for 16 weeks and was ranked as the 11th highest-selling song of 1972. The song is recognised as one of the greatest songs of all time, ranking 60th on Rolling Stone's list of the 500 greatest songs. It was also selected for the National Recording Registry, that's in the US, by the Library of Congress in 2010, highlighting its cultural and historical importance. Have you got any idea? Very astute listeners, I think most of you would be onto it. Al Green wrote the lyrics in just 15 minutes after receiving a draft from producer Willie Mitchell. He was initially hesitant to record it, but Green was persuaded by Mitchell, leading to the song's eventual success. Interestingly, the song was recorded in a studio filled with neighbourhood patrons, creating a unique atmosphere that contributed to its soulful sound. This setting included a mix of people, including those who were drinking and enjoying the music. Have you got it yet? Well, let me play it for you right after this announcement.
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Well, how'd you go? Did you pick it? Al Green and Let's Stay Together, famously featured in the film Pulp Fiction. Well, let's have the Rolling Stones, the real Rolling Stones, take us up to the news at 10 o'clock.

0: and grants for affected small businesses, it says many freight businesses were not local and therefore not eligible for assistance.
1: New data shows 92% of childcare centres are meeting the national quality standard or above. The latest national quality framework says regulators visited more than 6,000 services in the first quarter of this year and took 933 compliance actions. In a statement, Education Minister Jason Clare says the percentage of childcare centres meeting the national quality and safety standards is at the highest level ever. A research assistant has caught what's believed to be the largest carp ever captured in Perth's waterways. Cindy Palermo says the female carp was discovered during an electrofishing project in a lake in northern Perth. It weighed 11.9 kilograms and measured 823 millimetres in length. The carp was carrying up to 3 million eggs ready to spawn. Volunteers are working overtime ahead of one of the Top End's largest multicultural festivals. The Glenty Festival is a celebration of the NT's Greek community and culture. President of the Greek Orthodox Community of Northern Australia, Michael Koulianos, says the Darwin Esplanade will again host the festivities this weekend. He says for now, it's a hectic time for all involved.
2: When you see our volunteers come together, you see our young people involved, you see families preparing the food their parents and grandparents once made, you see the wider Darwin community supporting us and sharing in the celebration, and you remember why we do it.
1: Turning to sport, Hugo Hall-Khan will make his AFL debut tonight when the Crows host Geelong at the Adelaide Oval. Veteran Taylor Walker also returns to the side, replacing the injured Isaac Rankin and suspended Riley Filthorpe. The Cats have made three changes.
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4: Well, second hour of Thursday All Sorts. Lovely to have you along. I hope you're having a good day. Really good to have your company. 14.1 degrees here in Albany at the moment, but it feels like 10.4 because there's a west-northwesterly wind whistling through at 17 kilometres per hour. No rain since 9 o'clock. Barometer steady, 1,023.6 hectopascals. And it's very sunny outside. Isn't that lovely? Official forecast, heading for 17 and partly cloudy. On Friday, 7 to 18, sunny with light winds. 7 to 20 on Saturday, sunny and light winds. And your bonus day, because it's the second hour, Sunday, 10 to 20, mostly sunny and light winds. So there you go. Well, here's the Handsome Family kicking us off in our second hour.

Albany, dust off your favourite mug, because the Lottery's House Biggest Morning Tea is happening on Friday the 19th of June. From 10 until 2, it's bottomless tea, coffee, and even a fruit punch. We have the legendary Jelly Bean in a Jar Challenge and a fabulous raffle with some fantastic prizes. 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Come for the cuppa, stay for the chaos. We would like to thank our many sponsors, who include Carrie Meyer Resort, Albany Event Hire, 40 Winks, Harvey Norman Electrical, Flourish Eclectic, and IGA Spencer Park. 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

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Oh, win a little, lose a little, sometimes get the blues a little. That's the story, that's the glory of love.

0: 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Love.
1: That's the trouble with live records. Hans Thiessen can Glory of Love. The album's called 70th Birthday Bash. I think you'll enjoy that. A lot of people, a lot of good musicians having a good time there. The Butterflies Op Shop is looking for volunteers to help keep this much-loved community space thriving. 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Open Monday to Saturday from 9:30 to 4:30. 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So, if you want to apply to become a volunteer, sorry about that pause, I was just thinking about something else, then rip on over to arvs.org.au and search for the Butterflies Op Shop volunteer position, or ring, better still, I think this would be easier, ring 9841 3588, 9841 3588. Harry Manx, he can't be satisfied.

Perth band Quiet Country, led by Harry Mitchell on piano, and their version of Blue Eyes Crying in the Rain. A nifty version, I think. Here's Hedgehoppers Anonymous. 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

A Rolling Stones song, yes, would you believe? Famously covered by Chris Farlow, who was doing that version. It reached number one in the UK in about 1966. And before that, another song from about the same time, Hedgehoppers Anonymous, and It's Good News Week. If we do with some good news, couldn't we? Let's have a good news week. Actually, there's lots of good news around, but we don't hear it. We only hear the bad stuff. All right. Now, what can I tell you about Out of Time? Well, the Stones only recorded it live in 2022, and Mick Jagger produced that for Chris Farlow. So there you go. Interesting trivia. Well, we're going down the Rolling Stones highway at the moment, so let's keep going with...

Ted Flowers from the Rolling Stones. We said we go down the Rolling Stones highway a fair bit, don't we? Let's have one more. What the heck? This is a cover of a Rolling Stones song by the Handsome Family.

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And I thought that she'd be off with the nearest truck driver she could find. 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

$10 to the Church of the Sacred Bleeding Heart of Jesus, located somewhere in downtown Los Angeles, California, that next week they'd say my prayer on the radio. Well, so I did. 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

A little touch of Johnny Cash nostalgia for you, with the time being 23 minutes to 11 here on Thursday All Sorts, Great Southern FM. Good to have you along. Before Johnny, we played The Handsome Family. Has that got a D in it? Yes, Handsome Family. And Far Away Yowie song, the Rolling Stones one. The good news is that'll do for Rolling Stones for today. Might be bad news, don't know. The City of Albany is expanding opportunities for local artists by showcasing an exhibition in partnership with the Albany Entertainment Centre and the Albany Regional Airport. The initiative builds on an established exhibition program at Albany Town Hall and Vancouver Arts Centre. Exhibitions will remain on display until mid-June during regular operating hours, with scheduled exhibitions to follow in mid-September. 6823009 for any inquiries. Well, Johnny's a little bit country, so is John Baez on this song.

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0: have a drink of Tangeray.
1: Suitably cruisy for Thursday. All Sorts, Johnny Johnson off the album Johnny B. Bad and Tanqueray. Before that, another Johnny, John Denver and Sweet Surrender. And before that, a Joan, just to be different, a Joan Baez and My Home's Across the Blue Ridge Mountains off the Joan Baez Country Music album. Hope you enjoyed all of those. Here's the Aussie band Wilson Pickers and their cover of a Dolly Parton song.
2: One, two, three, four.

Of course, being the astute listeners that you are, you knew that wasn't a Dolly Parton song, but The Mentals. But the album has a Dolly Parton feel to it. The Wilson Pickers off the album Jolene. Hence my confusion. Here's Harry Wilson, takes us up to the news at 11. Catch you after that.

0: being a problem. I think this is a sensible approach, and the veteran community welcomed it.
1: The Australian Olympic team has launched a new official team artwork by First Nations artists. Noongar artists and father and son Peter Farmer Sr. and Peter Farmer Jr. and Torres Strait Islander Alec Topoti have created Dunj Dunj Kamelan together in colours of green and gold. The artwork will be printed on team uniforms for the 2028 Summer Games. Alec Topoti says the work is about an expression of unity.
2: Both Mr. Farmers are from Noongar country, Western Australia. I'm in the tip of the Torres Strait. We're both at opposite end of the country, and the work speaks for itself, just pulling the whole country together.
1: And former Socceroos captain Craig Foster says players are too silent on human rights concerns as the FIFA World Cup approaches. Human rights concerns have been raised about Iran's participation in the tournament and earlier immigration crackdowns in the US. Craig Foster says it's extraordinary. Very few, if any, statements are made from players participating in the tournament because they realise the risk it brings. The World Cup kicks off tomorrow.
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4: Heading for a top of 17 here in Albany today. Temperature at the moment, 15.3. Humidity, 63%. Winds still from the west-northwest at 17 kilometres per hour. No rain since 9 o'clock. And the barometer reasonably steady at 1,023.6 hectopascals. 7 to 18 tomorrow and sunny, 7 to 20 on Saturday and sunny, and 10 to 20 on Sunday and mostly sunny. That's your forecast up to Sunday.

Katie Bellower kicking us off in this hour of Thursday All Sorts, and a song called If You Were a Sailboat. Makes me feel a little bit nautical, that song. Here's John Martin.

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G'day, it's Troy Cassadaly for RAD, recording artists, actors and athletes against drink driving. Everyone loves a good time, good friends, some music and maybe a few drinks. 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

Well, that version of Louis Armstrong's What a Wonderful World is credited to Chris Botti, as in The Thing You Sit On. But I do detect some very tasty guitar work behind that and the vocals of Mark Knopfler. And Mark Knopfler was on our previous song, which was The Miss You Blues. So I hope you enjoyed both of those. They were rather tasty, weren't they? What's the time? You said 11:25. Okay, time for a bit of Chris Isaak.

Chris Isaak doing a very brave cover of Heartful of Soul, the Yardbird song. Originally that came out in 1965 when Jeff Beck replaced Eric Clapton, and the song's renowned for Jeff Beck's innovative guitar work where he made his guitar sound like a sitar. He had to because the sitar player they'd employed couldn't handle the 4-4 time, and it's one of the earliest popular songs which used a fuzz box. And it was there on Chris Isaak's version as well. Chris Rea and Let's Dance. Let's go.

The late Chris Rea and Let's Dance off the album Dancing with Strangers. 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Here's the Frogmouth.

There he goes, Clarence Frogmouth Henry, and I Ain't Got No Home. 24 to 12, so it's time we had something very exquisite, I think. We're winding up the show, not long to go. So let's play a little bit of Cleo Lane and John Williams and my dentist's favourite song, Feelings. No, Feelings, not Feelings.

Very tasty. Cleo Lane, John Williams and Feelings. I've just managed to work out what's going on with the SMS, with the messages. They're all, nothing happening. It was very quiet and I thought, that's unusual. Then I saw a little green tag at the top of the screen saying, new messages. Sorry, Kim, Roz, John, Kath, Leslie, I missed out on all of them. Anyhow, I hope it's okay. John's listening from the shed. He wants music to accompany the clean out. Kath wants to stay together, and Leslie has accused me of only playing the good stuff after she leaves. Oh, well. I don't know about this, John, but this might help the shed clean out.

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1: Ben Harper and the Little Criminals at the Austin City's Music Festivals in 2003. And before that, our mate Ella doing a little bit of scatting on High, How High the Moon. Well, I want to play you a little tribute to Mississippi John Hurt, the guitar player, songwriter, this time done by Lucinda Williams. And it's the Angels Laid Him Away song.

Listen to William off a tribute album to Mississippi John Hurt and The Angels Laid Him Away. Time for me to say goodbye. Thank you so much for your company today, and I promise to work out the text line next week, so all should be good. Let me leave you today with a brave, very brave cover of Sultans of Swing by Miguel Montalban. It will take us through to the news, so even braver by extending a 3 or 4 minute song out to 8 or 9. Okay, thank you for your company. See you next week.

0: diagnosis. The 30-year-old was forced to retire last month. Arrow will also be a special guest of the Magpies on Monday in the AFL's 12th edition of The Big Freeze, a fundraiser and awareness campaign for Fight MND. It was founded by former AFL player and coach Neil Danaher, who passed away with MND last week.
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3: Well, good afternoon and thanks for joining me. I'm Grant and this is the Lunchtime Playlist, your weekly dose of a mixture of contemporary music and the classic familiar stuff that we all know and love. Many thanks to Tony for another great program. I particularly liked that Sultans of Swing by Miguel Montalban at the end, and I felt really bad about having to cut it off before it finished. Maybe he'll play it again in its entirety sometime so I can get to hear the whole thing. Before we press on with the music, let's take a quick look at the weather. Right now in Albany, it is 16.7 degrees, but it feels more like 14 degrees. The winds are northwesterly at 14 k's an hour. And looking ahead for the rest of the day, we're talking about having a partly cloudy day, even though I don't see many clouds out there, with light winds, and we're aiming for a maximum today of 17. Around the region, Denmark is going for a partly cloudy day of 18. Bremer Bay, a sunny day, maximum of 19. Noangarup, partly cloudy, a maximum of 17. Jerramungup, sunny and 17. And Mount Barker, partly cloudy and 18 degrees. Next few days in Albany, let's see. Friday is going to be sunny with a low of 7 tonight, on with the fire, and a top of 18. Again, Saturday will be sunny again with a low of 7, up to a maximum of 20. That sounds delightful. And Sunday, mostly sunny with temperatures between 10 and 20. Okay, now to kick things off this week, we're going to take what has become a bit of a classic, and that's Vance Joy's Riptide, a hugely successful song in its own. And it's going to get a new makeover by a combination of Sigala and Jaxonomy, who are both record producers and DJs. Sigala is a British producer, and Jaxonomy is a German producer. And the vocals of Elan Kidron from the Potbellies. So this is the dance version of Riptide.

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That was INXS with Beautiful Girl from their 1992 album Welcome to Wherever You Are. Quite a contrast to the previous song, Riptide. What did you think of the dance version of Riptide? Quite different, wasn't it? Stronger With You is a peer support group for anyone living with a mental health condition or grieving a loss to suicide. It's a safe, welcoming space to stay connected, share your experiences, and build genuine friendships with people who understand. The group meets for morning tea or lunch and craft on Tuesdays and Thursdays from 9:30 a.m. to 1 p.m. at the CWA Hall on Serpentine Road. If you're looking for support or just someone to walk alongside you, you are welcome. You can find them on Facebook, or you can call Elena on 0431 263 476. Okay, coming up next is a song about something we could probably all do with a little more of, and that's patience. Olivia Dean wrote this song as a reminder that personal growth just doesn't happen overnight, and it's okay to move forward one small step at a time. This is from her 2025 album, The Art of Loving, and here's Olivia Dean with Baby Steps.

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0: That was Perth boy Troy Sivan with Youth from his 2015 debut studio album Blue Neighbourhood. And apparently he said the song was inspired by the excitement of first love and that feeling that when you're young, anything seems possible. I wish I could remember that far back. Now, St Vincent de Paul Society at Unit 5, 124 Lockyer Avenue invites you to join their dedicated team of volunteers for the positions of truck drivers and assistants or in-store retail assistants. 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To apply, please phone the store and speak to Nat on 9841 6326 or drop in and have a chat. Okay, well, coming up next, we've got Kelly Clarkson with People Like Us. And this is one of those songs that it just feels right. It's kind of like tailor-made for singing at the top of your lungs. And Clarkson described it as an anthem for anyone who ever felt like they didn't quite belong. And this is from 2013, so here's People Like Us.
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that was Keith Urban with Steal Away, and that comes from his upcoming album Flow State. The original version of Steal Away was a big hit for Robbie Dupree back in 1980, and it had that kind of yacht rock feel to it, which was so dominant at the time. And that's what Flow State is all about. It's Keith's reimagining of all of these yacht rock classics. So I look forward to hearing more from that album. The Albany Community Foundation has a new initiative called Rehome. Rehome is about providing donations of quality good furniture, sorry, that's good quality furniture, and white goods for people in need within the community. Donations must be in working order, clean, and appropriate for reuse. If you're able to help, please send a text to 0409 165 008 with a photo and dimensions. ACF will advise of a delivery truck pickup time if your donation is accepted. ACF retains the right to distribute donated items to a recipient of their choosing, and your help will be greatly appreciated. Okay, well, next up we've got a new release from Alex Warren, the man who is best known, I think, for songs like Ordinary and Eternity. This is one that was released as a single just this year. This is Fever Dream.

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1: One Direction there with The Story of My Life, and that came from their 2013 album Midnight Memories. Now, I played the Natalie Imbruglia version of that song quite a few weeks ago now, and I don't know, I think I actually prefer her version over the original, even though I do enjoy the original. If you need a Justice of the Peace, you'll find one in the Albany Public Library every Monday from 12:30pm to 2pm. Upstairs at the Public Library at 221 York Street, Albany. For further information, go to albany.wa.gov.au or call 6820 3600. 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Okay, coming up next, we've got a slightly different take on an Australian classic. Do you remember back into the late 60s when Russell Morris launched what was then a really groundbreaking song, the Real Thing, that 6.5 minute song with all of that additional sound effects? Well, I thought about playing that, and then I thought, no, he has released an acoustic version. He did this back in 2007, and I thought, one, it's shorter, it's only 4.5 minutes long, and two, it gives a slightly different take. It's less over-embellished. So let's listen to Russell Morris with his acoustic version of The Real Thing.

If you like cruisy, easy listening music with some nostalgia and a bit of contemporary thrown in, then join me, Leslie, for Saturday Sounds each Saturday, 12 to 3. Let's do lunch.

That was American singer-songwriter Steven Sanchez with Sweet Love, and that came from his 2026 album, Love, Love, Love. Now, Sanchez built a career around blending modern songwriting with the sounds of the 50s and 60s, and unless you knew better, you'd be really hard-pressed to work out what era that song came from, because it really had that 50s, 60s sound to it. Okay, next up we've got a Western Australian singer. This is Don West, and he was brought up in the wheatbelt town of Northam. But he's very contemporary, and he's got a beautiful blend of soul and pop and R&B. So this is his 2025 release, Send It Back, from Give Me All Your Love album. And then we're getting close to news time, so we might go to the news with a couple of more familiar songs. We'll hear Train with Hey Soul Sister, and then Rick Springfield with Jessie's Girl.

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Well, welcome to the second hour of the Lunchtime Playlist. Before we look at the get on with the music, let's have a quick look at the weather. Right now in Albany, it is 17.6 degrees, so we've topped out above our expected maximum of 17, but it feels a bit cooler at 14.7. The winds are northwesterly of about 13 k's an hour, with gusts up to 20 kilometres an hour. For the rest of the day, well, they're still saying partly cloudy with light winds. Looking around the region, Denmark is expecting a partly cloudy day and 18, Bremer Bay a sunny day and 19, Noangarup a partly cloudy day 17, Jeremungup a sunny day and 17, and Mount Barker a partly cloudy day and 16 degrees. I think I said 18 last time. Looking ahead in Albany for the next few days, Friday's going to be sunny with light winds, a minimum tonight of 7 and a maximum tomorrow of 18. Saturday will be sunny with light winds becoming westerly, 15 to 20 k's during the afternoon, then becoming light during the evening, a minimum again of 7 and a maximum of 20, which will be pleasant. And Sunday, a mostly sunny day with light winds becoming southwesterly at 20 to 30 kilometres an hour during the morning, with a minimum overnight of 10 and a maximum of 20. Okay, coming up next is a song that we're fairly familiar with. This is Frente with Accidentally Kelly Street.

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That was Pharrell Williams with Happy from his 2014 album Girl. And that's one of those songs that really delivers what it says. No hidden messages, no complicated meanings, just 3.5 minutes of pure joy. And that song was actually originally written for the soundtrack of the Despicable Me 2 movie. Now, Parenting Connection WA is holding an ADHD Families Support Group morning tea this Sunday, the 7th of June at 10 a.m. It's for parents and caregivers of children with or suspected of having ADHD. For an enjoyable morning with other families, go along to the Child Parent Centre in Humphrey Street, Lockyer, and have a cuppa and share your stories. There will be information, resources and strategies to better support your children and each other. They would like you to RSVP for catering, so call Jody on 0448 979 059. That's 0448 979 059. Okay, the next song that we're going to listen to is one that was requested by the wonderful Gail in our front office. She asked me to play a Sarah Blasco song, and last week I had already programmed a Sarah Blasco, My Way. The Way. and so I played that. But this week I'm going to play the one that Gail asked for. This is Planet New Year from her 2006 album, What the Sea Wants, the Sea Will Have.

Hi, this is Linda, inviting you to join us at 12 noon Sundays for a program presented to you by the Baha'i Faith of Albany. You may find it thought-provoking and interesting, so be sure to listen at 12 noon Sunday lunchtime.

That was Take That with the very beautiful Rule the World, and that came from their 2007 album Beautiful World. That's another one of those songs that was written for the soundtrack of a movie. That was written for the fantasy film Stardust, and it took on a life of its own, independent of the movie. The South Coast Country Music Club are hosting Matt Black and the Two Timers Gone Country on Saturday the 6th of June, that's this Saturday, from 7:30pm to 11:30pm at the 4 Mile Peg on Albany Highway. Everyone is welcome to a great night of country music. Come along to dance or just sit and listen with friends. Bring your own drinks and nibbles. Tea, coffee, cool drinks will be available. It's a heated venue, which when it's getting down to 7 or 8 degrees, you'd want it to be. There will be a door prize, raffles and a money board. There is an entry fee for adults, but under 16s get in free. For inquiries, please call Wendy on 0448 904 616 or Josie on 0458 557 475. Okay, next up we've got Isaiah Firebrace, who I played, I think, last week. And this is It's Gotta Be You from his debut album, his 2016 debut album, Isaiah.

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That was Demi Lovato with Let You Go from her 2025 album, It's Not That Deep. Lovato's always really been good at drawing on her real-life experiences, and that song captures the difficult decision that sometimes it's better to let somebody go than hold on to them. Students seeking a quiet space to study can use the new after-hours study space in the Albany Public Library. It's a safe, quiet area that Year 11 and 12 and tertiary students can use with a security tag after the library closes. Free Wi-Fi and printing is available. To find out more about booking an induction session, please contact the library on 6820 3600 or email library@albany.wa.gov.au. 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Okay, well, coming up next is a song that we're all familiar with. This is Crowded House with Fall at Your Feet. I played the Boy and Bear version of this in one of the earlier programs, but I thought maybe we should give the original an airing. So here's Crowded House.

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1: Hang it up.

That was British singer-songwriter Rag & Bone Man with Human, the title track from his 2016 album. And that song, along with the album, launched him into the stratosphere. He was really popular after that, and it actually won him a British Brit Award for Single of the Year. Okay, well, the next song is from one of Australia's, or Australasia's, I should say, biggest bands of the 1970s. This is Dragon with Still in Love with You.

Hi, this is Boy Blue. Please join me Fridays at 12 noon for some afternoon delight. Gonna play you some rock, soul, blues, reggae, and lovely music from across the world. You're gonna love it.

beautiful, sensitive song that is. That was American singer-songwriter Conan Gray with Heather, and that came from his 2020 debut album Kid Crow, written from a very personal point of view of unrequited love. Well, it's nearly 10 minutes before 2 o'clock, so I think it's time for me to start packing up. But don't go away, we've got lots of great music coming up after I'm gone. And then at 4 o'clock, Wayne will be here with Up the Bracket, as usual. Now, this next track is one that was requested by Alex. This is Tented Field Traveller, so I hope he gets to listen to it and enjoy it. Then we'll hear Lord with Royals, and we'll go to the news with Air Supply. Stay well, stay safe, and all things being equal, I'll see you next week. Bye for now.

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0: Let's take a quick look at the weather. Right now in Albany, it's cloudy, with the wind coming from the west. It's 17 degrees, but feels more like 14 degrees.
1: Tomorrow is forecast to be sunny,
0: with a maximum of 18 degrees after an overnight minimum of 7. Stay tuned for more updates.

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0: time for a weather update. Right now in Albany, it's cloudy, with the wind coming from the west. It's 17 degrees, but feels more like 15 degrees.
1: Tomorrow is forecast to be sunny,
0: with a maximum of 18 degrees after an overnight minimum of 7. I'll have more later.

matter what the temperature, be sun smart when the UV index is 3 or above. Slip on protective clothing. Slop on SPF 30 or higher sunscreen. 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Seek shade and slide on some sunnies. Visit myuv.com.au for your local UV forecast. 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

0: 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Righto, round it up.
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0: Come on.
1: Not because he can speak cow.
0: Come on, Bella, Bessie.
2: Nelly, move along there, girl. That's the way.
1: But because he's a volunteer ambulance officer with St. John.
3: Come on, Mr. Williams. 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
1: Legend. And we need more of them. 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

Right, there's Brucey just leaving the studio. Been working the machines for the last couple of hours, so well done to him. How you doing, Albany? How's things? You living the life, la vida, are you? Are you enjoying things in sunny Albany this week? Yes, that was Coldplay with Violet Hill from the Viva La Vida LP from, let's guess. First one was 99, I'd say 2006-ish. Good LP as well. All right, back to Albany. How are you doing? How is everything? Let's get to the weather. Why is the weather not there now? Oh, wow. What's gone on with the weather? Yeah, let's try this one. Yeah, that's not the one. I don't know. Lost the old weather page. Anyway, we'll go back to this one. We'll go to the Australian Bureau of Meteorology page because that one's working. The other one's not. Friday, well, at the moment, it's 16 degrees. But Friday is going to be 7 to 18, 5% chance of rain. We've had a mixed week this week, haven't we, with weather. It's been quite wet, really, really windy over the long weekend there. But not a lot else, but then really, really wet. And now we've had a few days of sunshine. And Saturday, 7 to 20. Well, hey. You wouldn't think it was the first week of winter. 5% chance of rain again. Sunday, 10 to 20, 10% chance of rain. And then Monday, looks like we're getting back to some drizzle with 13 to 19 and 4 to 15 mil. So that's quite a drink. So take cover, get your brollies out for Monday. Can't give you the other places because that page isn't working. But if you want to know the weather where you're living, look out the window, because that will give you some idea. Right, so we're going to go from UK with Coldplay, and we're going to go all the way over to sunny Melbourne with the Celtic City Suns. And this song's called Still the Moon. It's a banger.

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that was a great rescue. Young lady from originally down this way, Carla Genevieve. Genevieve? Tell me if I've said that wrong, people. And a song called Venus. Because Bob Evans, also known as Kevin Mitchell, died on me. And that song's called Maps. So, sorry, Bob. That song's gone. And in between that, we started off with the Celtic City Suns, all the way from Melbourne, with Still the Moon. And, yeah, we've mixed it up. We've mixed it up so far. And hello, Tim and Luke. Hope you're doing well. Glad you're fighting fit. Hope you're enjoying the sunshine and it's not getting too cold for you all at night. Stick around, everybody, because I've got a few random tunes coming up. We've also got a chat with a fella called Finn from a band called the Forever Party. And it's when it's their age, it's probably fun. And they're playing in Albany next month. And they recently won Best Rock Single of the Year in Western Australia in the WAM Awards. So that is some achievement. I mean, we played it last week, but we will play it again after we've had a chat. So stick around and see what they've got to say. And hopefully my questions aren't too dull. Right, talking about working out well. Found this the other day, but I noticed the CD's got a couple of little nicks on it, and I thought, ah, you know what, it's a fun thing. So it is what do you call it, just before we left Perth 5 years ago, one of my mates Mark was in a band with his son. They were called Casuals, and this is the last track on an EP of theirs, and you'll recognize it. Get your dancing shoes on, get your slippers on and have a go. If it fails, I'll quickly go to something else.

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0: pussy.
1: Yes, I bet there's a few people around the world shouting that out. In various countries, we just want to be free. And that's by Brisbane band Trip Sitter. Look them up, they're quite cool. And it's classed as psychedelic-y music, but it's not really. It's all just pop music, isn't it, really? Not disparaging them or anything, it's just good music. Though, there's nothing wrong with giving yourself a label. Anyway, before that, we had a band from the Tullamarines from South Australia with Lying. And hopefully nobody else is lying. And they're doing well. That is a very cool song. They've the last couple of songs, let's see what they were called, Tullamarines. Ah, sorry, it slipped off the page. They were a bit heavier, but that one's nice. That's quite poppy as well. And then before that, we had Al Green, all the way from America. I'll have to have a look, actually, see if he's still with us, To Love Somebody. I've got a copy of that by Texas Midnight Runners, so very, very cool. I think I'd prefer the original. I know you're not supposed to like the covers as much, but the Texas cover's quite cool. And we started off with a cover of ABBA, Mamma Mia, by perf band The Casuals. And I might see if I can slip in another song from that EP next hour. Let's see. It's got a few nicks on it, like I said. Right, I'm glad everybody's doing all right, and you're not too cold there, Tim. All the way from Nottingham. I was just looking up bands from Nottingham. The first one was the Sleaford Mods, and I went, bloody hell, I've got some Sleaford Mods records at home, but you can't play them on the radio. They are just a little bit fruity, as they say. Right, we got a prize here. Win a prize. Don't take me seriously. Guess where this band's from? Absolute classic. 1983. Probably one of the best live LPs ever released. Guess where they're from? You win a prize.
0: There's been a lot of talk about this next song. Maybe too much talk. This song is not a rebel song. This song is Someday, Bloody Someday.

If you're an animal lover, then the Albany Animal Welfare Op Shop is the place for you to go. Grab a bargain knowing you are helping them raise funds, which helps with the fostering and rehoming of cats and dogs. 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If anyone is interested in fostering or wanting to adopt a pet, you're welcome to go in and talk to the friendly staff. They are located at 110B Chester Pass Road. Further inquiries to 0447 249 981.

Yes, that's of course is a band a little bit closer to home than Dublin, and that is Perth band the Southern River Band with their song Are You Up? I'm not sure what they're up, but they're up, and that's pretty cool, pretty funky, and just a nice sort of cruise along. And of course before that was, yes, Irish band Sunday Bloody Sunday, and Jackie and Tim came in at the same time with their answers from Dublin, even though two of them are from the UK. I'm from the UK. Yeah, well, they are from the UK. They're from England. Larry and Adam Clayton were born in the UK. So I guess 50% of them, I guess the band formed in Dublin. There, that'll pass, won't it? And then after that, it's a 50-50 split. But hey, it's a lot of other bands like The Police. They were two-thirds from the UK and a third from America. So, and you can probably name, a dozen other, probably 10 dozen after. So, thank you for your answers. And your prize is, next time you see me at a gig, approach me and say hello, and I'll buy you a Fanta. And you can celebrate with that, get a sugar fix, and dance around the dance floor. So, hopefully that passes the test. Sorry, I haven't got any real prizes. We're on Struggle Street. And a Fanta will have to suffice. Right, going to get a couple more in. One that's been quite topical for the last few years. Probably shouldn't laugh, but hey, it is what it is. And then another banger. Well, you'll probably recognise both of these. They are classics from different eras. So, this one's going out to Caroline and Steve in the UK. I know they like a bit of reggae, and this is an oldie and a goodie. Get

0: That, of course, was a great Scottish band, Simple Minds, from the Once Upon a Time LP, Sanctify Yourself. And before that, the Israelites from Desmond Dekker. And what do you call it? I'm going to go to the news a couple of minutes early because I'm trying to do an interview at 5 o'clock-ish. All right, see you soon. And we'll come back with Finn.
1: In a world that's constantly changing, there's one thing that remains timeless. The music that moves us. Close your eyes and let the melodies take you on.
0: Well, that didn't work, did it? Okay. We'll go to another song. And what should we try? Let's try the one I originally had. That didn't work either, did it? All right, I will go back to this. Here we go. This is the one I originally chose.

0: and they're doing their inspiration of the Darkness. And if you remember the band called the Darkness, it's got that kind of glam rock sound, and they are doing it very, very well. And talk of Perth bands, we've got Finn on the phone from Perth band The Forever Party. And welcome to Albany, a touch earlier than you thought, Finn.
1: Yes, a little taster.
0: It is a little, what do you call it? Just a little bit of it, and then you'll get here and enjoy it even more.
1: Absolutely. I was just down in Albany, or near Albany, camping over the weekend, actually.
0: Oh, wow. Did the weather treat you nice? Because it was a bit wild and woolly this weekend, wasn't it?
1: Yeah, it did. I was surprised. We were getting all these messages through from family up in Perth, and they're sending photos of roofs missing and all sorts, and we were just laughing in the sun down there. It was beautiful.
0: Yeah. Sunday was a lot better than everybody predicted, and it was stayed dry all day. It just got really windy quite late on.
1: Yeah, absolutely. We were in cover by then, so we missed it.
0: Okay, cool. And did you enjoy it?
1: Oh, it was lovely.
0: Nice break.
1: Fishing, got some beach weather. It's beautiful.
0: Oh, brilliant, man. Brilliant. And for just out of curiosity, where did the name from the band come from?
1: The Forever Party, I just had a massive big list of band names going, and I thought the Forever Party, when I landed on that, I still don't really know what it means, but I kind of like that, you know? Is it like the Forever Party, like an endless party? Could be a great thing. It could be a horrible thing. It could also be the Forever Party. It's like a political thing.
0: Oh, bloody hell. No, don't get involved there.
1: So however anyone wants to, you know, dissect it.
0: No, let's keep it joyous and say, so I say it was the young man's thing. It's the young person's thing, the Forever Party, where you'll just keep going. When you get to 59, mate, you won't want the Forever Party. You want the quiet rocking chair party.
1: Yeah, absolutely. That's a beautiful analysis of the band name, I think.
0: That's it. So even though we're going to come to the gig and we're going to enjoy you, so it's not. You get to 59, you don't stop. You're just like an early finish.
1: Yeah. Well, I think it is an early finish, isn't it, that night?
0: Yeah, I think so, because I know there's a few bands on. Do you know whether you're first, second or third?
1: I have a feeling we're second.
0: Okay, cool. Give you time to get down, I guess.
1: Yeah, absolutely.
0: And go
1: don't miss the openers, though. I'm constantly missing openers, and I always regret it. Because then I see them headlining a bill a few years later, and I go, oh, shit, I should have watched that band.
0: And I can understand what you mean, actually, because I go to a few gigs, and I do appreciate when you see either the main band or the support band watching the band next or previously, because sometimes when you go to a gig, you sort of, I don't know, being a bit cynical, I'm sort of like, when you come outside and watch the band rather than sitting in the green room and sucking on EBs, you know?
1: You know, I agree.
0: Even if you watch 20 minutes, it's something, isn't it?
1: That's it. Show your support, you know. It's a hard industry we're in, so...
0: It is. And even though you are doing quite well, because rumour has it that you won an award last week.
1: We did. Yeah, we were all a bit surprised by that.
0: Okay.
1: I mean, I always really like our songs, but I'm very biased because I write them. So it was nice to, I don't know, it was nice that some other people liked them as well.
0: Yeah. How does that get registered? I'm always curious. Is it from the fans or is it from the industry that votes on it?
1: I was speaking to one of the guys who judged the pop category, and they get a bunch of people from the industry, and then they assess all of the applicants to that genre based on a bunch of different categories. So I think it's like lyrics, and then it's melody, and then it's a weird thing to do to a song because they're so subjective, but that's how it works. So it's an independent panel.
0: Okay. So are they open to bribes?
1: They may well be. I haven't found who to slip the pineapple to yet, but maybe next year.
0: Maybe
1: next year. Two in a row.
0: When you find the person, you could win, like you say, 5 years in a row, and then it will get a bit sus.
1: Yeah. They're not that good. They're making boring stuff now.
0: that's one of those things. Oh, I like the early stuff, but now they're, whatever.
1: Yeah, they've really fallen off. They're slipping someone some money somewhere.
0: That's it. And do you knock about with Ghost Care?
1: We

0: have before. I've met. I played a few shows with Tanaya, who used to play bass in Ghost Care. I think she's left the band to go on to other things, but I haven't had a lot to do with the other guys in the band. So I'm looking forward to meeting them.
1: Okay. Yeah.
0: They've done some cool stuff in the scene.
1: Yeah. Yeah. I've seen them a couple of times down this way, and they're very entertaining. So it's good to see them coming back, and it's good to see you. Is this your first time for the band down in Albany?
0: Yes, yeah, it will be our first time in Albany. Brilliant. So very excited to play for all you people.
1: That's it. And, you know, recent award winners as well. So, you know, you got to big it up so you draw the crowd down there.
0: That's it. Spruik is far and wide, mate.
1: How long has the band been together?
0: We've been together 4 years now. Okay. But we've all sort of played in different projects for, you know, the last 10 years.
1: Yeah, yeah. I do. You do see, when you used to go see bands before, you used to think, I've seen that fella before, or somebody, you know, you say, I recognise them from something else, but sometimes it's hard to picture. And then you say, but I understand, because people like to work with different people, and people just wanted to make something else, another genre or whatever. So, you know, spread their wings and, make supergroups.
0: That's it. And it's a small scene, really, in WA. So there's only so many. I've heard often that there is a serial shortage of drummers, and there's a serial shortage of keyboardists.
1: Okay.
0: So I think bands tend to share, you know.
1: Okay. I'll have to have a word with my mate Mark, see if he'll come out of retirement. He's a drummer. But he's older than me, though, so he'll look a bit odd, but there you go. But he's been in a few bands, and I think he still plays with a cover band, so he still keeps his sticks in, which is good.
0: Oh, good. Yeah, experience.
1: Cool.
0: Experience.
1: And so the song, Angels, what can you tell us about it, then, the award-winning tune?
0: I really like the band. Have you heard of The National?
1: Yeah. Yeah,
0: yeah, band out of the States. And the guitarists are two twin brothers. One of them's right into classical music, and the other one's right into rock music. And they do those beautiful sort of interwoven guitar melodies where they're doing all sorts of finger picking. And I wanted to make something sort of like that. And then the riff came out of that. And then the song sort of just fell out of the sky a little bit. I'm still trying to figure out what it's about. So if anyone knows,
1: fill you in.
0: Yeah, clue me in, please.
1: Put it on the back of a postcard and send it to Forever Party. Yeah,
0: absolutely.
1: Cool. I mean, I listened to a few of your tracks on a streaming site, and you got a very unique. Well, it's not actually a unique style of singing, because I thought, God, this sounds like, you know, something from the 80s, jangle size, like go-betweens or something. There was a band I was trying to picture, and I says, because you've got quite a deep voice, and I was like, That sounds very similar to something.
0: Yeah, I think people tend to draw those associations, because I think there's not a hell of a lot of bands that sing with that baritone. So I think when they hear the baritone vocal, people generally have someone that they're associating it with. You know, it's like I've got Nick Cave before, but then I've also got like Alex Turner from the Arctic Monkeys.
1: Oh, right,
0: because it's that baritone, you know. Yeah. People are just trying to place it somewhere, I think.
1: Yeah, it's just to connect to style. That's basically it, really. But it's nice to hear something different, to be honest.
0: Oh, I'm glad. Yeah, I hope that we bring that. I don't think there's not much fun in making stuff that people have done before, you know?
1: Yeah. No, I mean, I'm not a professional here, so I'm not full of questions, so... If you feel free to spread the love on anything else you'd like to say, Finn.
0: What do we want to say?
1: Give us some info about the actual gig.
0: It is July 3rd.
1: Yeah.
0: Is that right? I'm getting that right?
1: I'm pretty sure it is, and it's I know it's a Friday night, and I know it's called the Foreshore something.
0: Yes, and it's on the water there, and there's a bunch of bands, and I think they're very cheap tickets.
1: Yeah, $10.
0: $10 a ticket. It's
1: bargain, man, bargain.
0: Awesome.
1: It is.
0: I think the Shire is probably helping subsidise that, because they want to get people down to see live music, because I imagine Albany has a bit of a gap there, as do many regional towns, because it's so far away from anything. So it's your chance to see some really good bands, like Ghost Care are phenomenal.
1: Yeah. I mean, Albany, it kind of struggles, but the council do work on it, and they do a lot of events now at the town hall, which is really, really good, where they have about four or five bands on in a night. But they do get a few bands through the pubs, but it is nice. Oh. It is nice to appreciate a few bands that come on down from Perth.
0: Yeah, absolutely. I mean, I grew up in Bunbury. We're a little bit closer than you guys down there, but we still had that gap, you know, when I was young and wanting to watch bands. You know, bands would come through every now and then, but it was like I felt so lucky when they did, because so many people just, they come and play Perth and then they fly back to the Eastern States, you know.
1: Yeah, it's because I think Bunbury gets it and Margaret River, because it can, you can kind of do that little circle, but then hitting Albany, unless you're coming to Manjimup and Albany, it's kind of a long old link. So
0: it is a long haul. I'm looking forward to that drive, though.
1: Oh, that's cool. And let's hope the weather, I know it's July, but, you know, let's hope it's nice. I remember going to a gig down there at the boat shed when we first arrived 5 years ago, and they had a similar sort of night on with a few bands. And it was pouring from the heavens. I thought, because it's right on the foreshore, right on the beach, not the beach, but, you know, right on the water. And I thought, my God, I know, I said, well, if it keeps raining, we're all going to be in the sea soon. But it was okay, and the night went off. So I'm praying that it's, you know, it's going to be cool, but it'll be a decent night, but it'll be nice inside. And it is, it's a nice little venue.
0: Yeah, beautiful. I haven't actually been there. What's the venue like?
1: Yeah, it's all right. It's just like a big hall, really, with and they do various events there. They do a markets on a Sunday, but it's got a massive mural on the wall, which is really, really cool. And then they set up a little bar, and there's a stage, and it's just nice. Sometimes there's beanbags and chairs, and they do the haunted Halloween thing down there. It's a nice little thing. It's not always used for bands, but it's nice when it sounds nice for bands.
0: Yeah, well, good thing that we're under a roof, I suppose.
1: Yeah.
0: You can brave the weather, Albany.
1: Yeah, and they can close the door, so it's okay when the wind's howling through. So, no, you'll love it, man. You'll love it. All right, then. Well, we'll say goodbye for now, and we'll see you all on July the 3rd.
0: Yeah, I appreciate it, Wayne. It was lovely talking to you.
1: No worries, and we're going to play your single, and appreciate you chatting.
0: Absolute pleasure.
1: All right, take care, and drive safe.
0: Yes, I will. Back on the road for me.
1: All right, then. Take care, man.
0: Cheers, mate.
1: Bye. Right, so this is their award-winning single. It's only recently out. It's called Angels, and it's from Perth. The Forever Party, playing here on July the 3rd. Injury. Oh, there we go. That's better.

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Right, snuck in another one off Mark's band, The Casuals, and that one's called Our Song. That's the opening track to the EP. So look them up. I just had a look on the old Spotify there. They are on Spotify as well, so, but that is a scratched to my great CD. And the reason I found it, I was cleaning out the car, couldn't find the case, funny enough. But I have got another cover. I've got another copy in the inside. But that was banging around the car, and I went, "Oh my word, that looks like someone's driven over it." But as I can see, it still works, which is a cracker. So look them up and play some of their music. So they were a great band. Before that, we had another band from Perth called The Panics, Low on Your Supply. And sadly, they're no longer around either. They went to the UK, made a bit of a life over there, and then came back again, I think. But yeah, they were a great band back in the day. And so were the Cranberries. And yeah, we won't mention what happened, but yeah, Free to Decide. I think that's off their third LP. I've got the LP sitting right there. And I'm trying to see what date it was. 96 or 98? Anyway, it's the Faithful Departed, which is a bit ironic considering what happened. But yeah, great band. Great band. There's a lot of good singles off that. So I'll play another one next week. And before that, we started off, with The Forever Party. And thanks to Finn for chatting to us, and get down and see them. Their new single there called Angels, and it won Best Rock Song of the Year. So that's pretty impressive, really, because there's a lot of music been released in WA over the year. So to come up trumps, yeah, that's a bit of luck or a bit of money. And I guess it's luck, because you know what? No one's got any money in music anymore, unless you're super big, like the next bloke I'm going to play. He's quite big, and he's doing all right. But yeah, Jackie, if you want a ticket to the event, we'll have to either wait to see if Albany donate any, or someone buys them. Get Fish to buy you one, because they're only $10, and it'll cost you more for a Fanta inside than it will for the ticket. So get along, everybody, and get and see them, and let's pray it's decent weather for them. Anyway, talking of megastars, he's kind of a megastar. We recently saw him last year. Oh, we flew over to Canberra to see him, and it was great there. It was nice little scene in Canberra, first time I've ever been. But this is all the way from America. This is Tyler Childers with one of his older ones. So enjoy, and then we'll find something.

Yes, yes, very smooth. Thank you for all the texts, everybody, as well. Hopefully you're all doing well and winning a prize. Luke's filled me in on a few bands from Nottingham, and I do remember Paper Lace, but I'm probably not going to play that. I don't know. I'd love to. I'm going to have to look up the, what do you call it, Sleaford Mods, and see if I can find one that's not got too many four-letter words in, because me and Tracy saw them in early 2020, just before the lockdown. It was like January or February, and it was really hot inside the Rosemount there. My God, what a gig it was. I said it was like a bloke. There was a bloke chilling on a machine, drinking ciders, I think. And then, I forget what the singer's called, but he was, he looked like he had Tourette's the way he was dancing. It was unbelievably cool. And it was a really magnificent gig. So that's trying to just remind me, I haven't played the song for Trace yet. Hopefully she's still going on. But anyway, that was Shake the Frost from the Tyler Childers there, and Open Heart from Melbourne band The Meltdown. And I just got a request from Charlie, and I thought, my word, I can't believe it. You're not going to believe it, Charlie. I was watching a documentary about Paul Heaton just before I came into the station, and I was watching it, and I was thinking, oh, well, this is nearly, it was on YouTube. Look it up. If you're not seen it, it's called From Hull to Heatongrad. If you're not, I saw it on the TV years ago, but it's on YouTube now, and it's Hull to Heatongrad. And it's about Paul Heaton, the singer in the House Martins and The Beautiful South. And now he's singing with his partner, not his partner, but partner, Jackie. And he's still doing his thing, a bit country and westerny now, sort of thing. Anyway, I was watching that literally before I left the house. And I thought, I've got no time to go and look for any Beautiful South songs. But I found one on the machine. So this one's for you, Charlie. I hope you enjoy it.

0: know those mornings where everyone's running on vibes and caffeine, the toast's burnt again, you can't find your keys, and now you're running late? 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

Yes, that's John Butler Trio with One Way Road. Sorry, I was a bit distracted looking something up, trying to find something. I thought I might try and surprise, but we'll see. I'll be honest, Charlie, I typed Beautiful South into the machine and it came up with that song. I thought, oh, I don't recognise the title. And then it started playing. I says, oh, wow, that's familiar. And then I read the thing underneath it and it says, an album to love somebody, Bee Gees tribute. So, I didn't even get a Beautiful South song, but you got Paul Heaton's voice. Oh, dear, I'll see if I can find some of my own Beautiful South at home or even House Martins and bring it next week. That spun me out because I thought, hey, I don't recognise that one. It's odd that that's the only song, but hey, it is. But there you go. It's a Bee Gees tribute album. And yes, I think I've just heard Bethel walk in. So stick around for Bethel after me. I better get going because I've got a couple of songs. This one's for the missus and then we'll see what we got. This one's for you, Tracy. Enjoy. Cracker.

course, that was a Pure Morning by American stroke English, mostly American band, Placebo. And while I'm setting up for the last song, this one's for you, Tim. You reminded me of something. I hope this works.

0: Yeah, it's a shame that's only 56 seconds long, because that's an absolute belter. Right, great TV series, and if you've never seen it, oh, you're going back 40 years now, go and watch Only Fools and Horses, because it is a special series. Some of it's, I don't know, some of it's, what's the word? I won't say un-PC, because it's not un-PC. It's just for its age, and it's absolutely fantastic. So remember those days when you could laugh without fear. Right, thank you to everybody that sent texts. I hope you enjoyed your songs. I'll try and mix it up again next week. Stick around for Bethel. He's just loading up. I'm going to shoot off because I've thought, well, you know what? I like Sunday Bloody Sunday so much. I'm going to play another song off the live LP to see us out. It is a great song. And take care. Enjoy the weekend. Do what you want. Get out and see something. And take care. This is 40 by U2. Enjoy, everybody. Bye for now.
1: Sing this with me. This is 40.

Oh, there we go. Well, I've been jabbering away and forgot the most important button to push here. Thanks, Wayne. This could have been a long night without Wayne there to magically fix me. But anyway, what I was saying was a fantastic song to end his show with. Absolutely love you, too. And, yeah, Wayne really puts out some great songs. So thank you for that, Wayne. And thanks for pushing the button. Oh, man, you got to laugh. Okay, anyway, you're here with me. This is Bethel. I'll be here for a couple of hours playing you some music. And as always, thank you for tuning in to 100.9 FM, Great Southern FM, your local radio station. All right, first up, let's always have a look at the weather. And this one, I'm quite happy to deliver to you. First up, Friday, tomorrow, 5th of June. My goodness. Sunny day with light winds. That's all it says. Maximum temperature tomorrow should reach 18 degrees with a minimum of 7 degrees. Outlook for Saturday.

to me, but never mind. I'm a cold weather person, so it suits me right to the bone. All right, well, I guess if you've never tuned in, I do a lot less talking than most folks, so that gives me the opportunity to play more music. And so let's get into it. First up, here's a song from Nathaniel Rateliff and the Night Sweats. And it's a nice little tune called I've Been Falling.

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0: And I'm still here with you, don't worry. That was an artist with by the name of Philip Phillips. A bit redundant, but never mind. From 2012, that was a song called Home.
1: 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I'm Scott Leary, MLA, member for Albany.
0: Okay, moving right along, a couple of Australian artists up for you next. First up, I'm going to do the Choir Boys with Run to Paradise.

And one of my favorite songs from Men at Work. That was, of course, Be Good Johnny. All right. We got time for one more before we get to the weather. So here's a semi-blast from the past. Here is Simple Minds with a song I haven't listened to in a while. So hopefully you'll enjoy it as much as I will. This is called See the Lights.

Whoa, slow down there, buddy. Well, once again, that was the Simple Minds from 1991 from their Real Life CD, and that was See the Lights. All right, so it's 29 minutes. Oh, minute past 6:30, so yeah, anyway. We're going to look at the local weather now. So, anyway, currently at the airport here in Albany, it is 10.3 degrees, but it feels like 8.9 degrees. Humidity's at 89%, and the dew point is 8.6 degrees. The wind is from the north-northwest at 6 k's per hour, and since 9 a.m., we've had 0.0 millimeters of rain. And the barometric pressure is steady at the moment at 1,022.7 hectopascals. And looking at the radar, there seems to be some scattered showers out in the ocean. So, doesn't look like anything for us. So, anyway, that's your weather. So, get back to the music.

And from their 2011 CD entitled El Camino, that was a group called the Black Keys with Gold on the Ceiling. All right, next up, slow things down for a few songs. And from his 2012 CD entitled Wanted on

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0: It's too faint to hear, but he wasn't through, so that's why I didn't want to speak. Anyway, from his 2011 CD entitled Towards the Sun, that was Alexi Murdoch with Someday Soon.
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0: Okay, next up, a couple of female artists for you, and something a bit different. First up, here is Vonda Shepherd with The Wildest Times of the World.

And that was a group called Lake Street Dive. And I can't say it fast, so I have to say it slow. Anyway, featuring Rachel Price on lead vocals and beautiful voice. Anyway, the song was What I'm Doing Here. Okay, it's time to squeeze in a couple more small songs. So both of them from Gregory Alan Isakov. And first up, here is Amsterdam.

completes a couple of songs from Gregory Alan Isakov, and from his 2013 CD entitled The Weatherman. That was a beautiful song called Time Will Tell. All right, it is 1 minute past seven, so let's have one more look at the three-day forecast for Albany. And tomorrow, Friday, a sunny day with light winds. Maximum temperature tomorrow should reach 18 degrees with a minimum of 7. Outlook for Saturday calls for another sunny day with light winds, with a maximum temperature reaching all the way up to 20 degrees. Wow. With a minimum of 8. And finally on Sunday, mostly sunny in the morning with a slight chance of a shower, most likely in the evening. Winds northwesterly 25 to 35 k's per hour. And currently at the airport here in Albany, it is 9.7 degrees, but it feels like 9.3 degrees. All right, that's the weather. So, yeah, we'll play you some music for another hour and see what happens then. If you're just tuning in or stumbled across me by some happy coincidence, at the 7 o'clock hour, I always play a couple of either bluegrass or country songs in tribute to my parents. And tonight I will do the same. Tonight I'll be bluegrass or country songs in tribute to my parents. And tonight I will do the same. Tonight

legends of country music all performed, and yeah, it's beautiful stuff. Stumbling around now, so we'll get on to the music. I've got two bluegrass songs for you, like I said. And first up is a duo called Jim and Jesse. And from 1963, here's a bouncy little tune called 9-Pound Hammer.

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1: 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That completes a couple of bluegrass songs for you. That was the legend that is Ralph Stanley. And the name of the tune was from Little Maggie, and that was all the way back into 1962. So that was the year I was born, so I know it's a long, long time ago.
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1: Okay, next up, a group from over east, Victoria way, I do believe. 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

And from 2016, that was a very way cool song from Lime Cordial. And of course, that was called Waking Up Easy. All right, next up, here's a group of young men from Chicago who call themselves Whitney. And a song is called...

0: And from his CD entitled January Flower, that was Matt Kearney with, Pontiac. Had a brain fade there for a moment. All right, let's keep it going. And here's another one by Matt Kearney, this time featuring an artist by the name of Devin Gilfillian. And the song is called Times Like This.
1: Everybody's trying to say.

Okay, time for a weather check. Currently at the airport here in Albany, it is 9.3 degrees, but it feels like 8.8. Humidity is up to 92%, and the dew point is 8.1 degrees. There's no wind at the moment, and since 9 a.m. we've had 0.0 millimeters of rain. And currently the barometric pressure is reading 1,023.0 hectopascals. And the radar still shows a few scattered showers out in the ocean. So nothing to be alarmed about. All right, back to the music.

And from 1971, that was a fantastic old song from Spectrum, and I'll Be Gone. All right, keeping things moving right along. Here is one of my all-time favorite songs from their two-CD set entitled The Last Waltz. Here is my all-time favorite band, The Band, with Van Morrison, and doing one of his songs. And this is

0: jerk.
1: Oh, man. Last night went so badly. My girlfriend's brother was being a real tool, so me and my mates hit the clubs. But somehow we got kicked out, and then Helen rings me in the morning and says that her brother's in hospital because of us. What? How? I don't remember any fight, but my mates do, and they reckon I was pretty scary. But I feel so bad. I've totally blown it with Helen. She was awesome.
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0: And from 1991, that was Diesel. Wow. scared me there. Scared myself. That's not hard to do. All right, from 1991, like I was saying, that was Diesel with Tip of My Tongue.
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0: Okay, next up, going back to 1987 and...

And from 2005, that was an Australian group called the Scissor Sisters. And Take Your Mama Out. All right, well, that's it for me. Thank you for tuning in. And, yeah, it's been a pleasure. Please stay tuned. Up next, you have Jeff to carry you safely through the night. And, yeah, tonight I will leave you with the sounds of a group called 07. And from 2001, this is their song.

Well, what a wonderful way to start a jazz program, eh? The marvellous Dave Brubeck Quartet with his Take Five, which has been around for a long, long time, and it's one of my favourites, and it's a beautiful, beautiful track. Well, it's nice to be back to Great Southern FM 100.9 with a jazz show. I've been doing daytime shows for a little while now and itching to get my teeth back into some jazz, so here we are. My name's Jeff, and I'll be with you for the next 2 hours, through till about 10 o'clock. Well, pretty much exactly 10 o'clock, I guess. I'll be here just for 3 weeks. I'm just looking after Catherine's spot for the 3 weeks while she's away. So if you're expecting quizzes and all sorts of stuff that Catherine presents, well, I'm afraid I'm not much good at that sort of stuff. So I'm just going to play you a bit of jazz, which is what is my thing. So anyway, I've got plenty of music lined up for you. Who have we got lined up? Let me see. Cherry Pop and Daddies, Diana Krall, Elizabeth Fitzgerald, and heaps more. So plenty there to get through to. So how about you just kick your shoes off, sit back and let the cool sounds take you away. We're going to start off with Chelsea's Smile from Red Rhinoceros, featuring Bobby Salvaggio.

Well, that, of course, was... Bobby Salvaggio with from his Red Rhinoceros with a Chelsea Smile. Great tune, I think. It was actually said about Salvaggio that he plays alto and soprano saxes and sounds in tone and style like he was weaned on Charlie Parker ideas. But he brings it to modern ears and sensibilities throughout the set. So, yeah, some great music. Now, I must apologise to Bethel. I didn't thank him on air for his wonderful show. I hadn't heard much of it before, so I made a point of listening in this evening. And tell you what, he played some really great stuff. A lot of music I hadn't heard before, and I'd like to get my hands on so I can play it again for you. So thanks again, Bethel, and we'll see you next week.

0: On Friday, the 19th of June, we're gathering once again for the Lottery's House Biggest Morning Tea. And this year, it's bigger, brighter, and a little bit cheeky.
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5: Bottomless cups of tea. Well, that sounds pretty good to me. I just had a call from Big G, who inquired about Catherine, and I said, yeah, she'll be away just for 3 weeks, and so there won't be any quizzes on until then. So we're going to play slightly different styles of music to what Catherine normally does. It's going to be jazz, which is my thing. It's what I try and play a lot of. Big G asked for a AC/DC track. Well, I can slip one in for you in a little while. I've just got a couple more tracks to play, and stick around, Big G, and I'll play you a AC/DC track. Sound a bit odd in jazz, but never mind, we can accommodate you, I'm sure. So if you wanted to make a request, anybody, there's you can always email us on 0483 951 009, and we'll see what we can do for you. I'm pretty sure we can accommodate just about anybody. If you wanted to give me a call, you can do that as well, 9482 3456. So back to the music now. I've got Tony Bennett and KD Lang with Blue Velvet.

Mr. White Keys from the Cherry Poppin' Daddies. That's from their album Zoot Suit Riot. Now, the Cherry Poppin' Daddies in 1989 out of Eugene, Oregon, the American swing and ska band Cherry Poppin' Daddies was founded by Steve Perry and Dan Schmidt. Aside from trumpeter Dana Heitman, the group has experienced a series of lineup changes over the band's 30-year existence. The singer-songwriter Steve Perry and his bassist Schmidt have primarily mixed swing and ska music, along with the contrast of jazz, punk and rock. Over the years, the trio has indulged in different musical genres that included Americana, rockabilly, rhythm and blues, soul and world-influenced music. So there's pretty much a bit of something for everybody, isn't there, right there? Looking at the time, it's, what is it? Gee, 33 minutes. No, 26 minutes past 8, so close enough for me to get into the weather. We'll get that out of the way now, eh? Okay, let me see what we got going here. Screen's a little bit different to when I was here yesterday. Right. Forecast for the rest of Thursday. We're looking at a maximum of 16. Well, I think that's been and gone. Chance of rain, 40%. Don't think that's happened either. Partly cloudy, medium chance of showers early this morning and light winds. Let's just refresh that screen, shall we? Right, here we go. Albany, we're looking at a minimum of 7, a maximum of 18. Denmark, 6 to 19. Bremer Bay, 4 to 19. Nowanga up 4 to 19. Jerramung up 3 to 19. And Mount Barker, 5 to 17. Now, Albany in Denmark and Mount Barker are all sunny. Bremer, Nowanga up and Jerramung up look like they're all going to be partly cloudy. Right, so let's get on with the music now. What have we got coming up? Let me see. How about a bit of David Rath?

opening night by David Rastick, who's one of our local heroes. He's very, very active in the music scene in and around Albany and regions, and I must apologise because I've never actually managed to see him live yet. I haven't been in Albany for a long time, but that's really no excuse, so I certainly hope to change that as soon as I possibly can. Now, a bit of a change of pace. Mr. Big G, I hope you're still listening, and this is against my better judgement. I don't want to wreck the mood of the jazz show, but you did ask for it, so we're going to play an Akka Dakka tune. I think it was Thunderstruck you asked for, so that's what I've queued up. Thunderstruck by Akka Dakka.

0: you're such a jerk.
1: Oh, man. Last night went so badly. My girlfriend's brother was being a real tool, so me and my mates hit the clubs. But somehow we got kicked out, and then Helen rings me in the morning and says that her brother's in hospital because of us. What? How? I don't remember any fight, but my mates do, and they reckon I was pretty scary. I feel so bad. I've totally blown it with Helen. She was awesome.
2: Some blokes can have a pretty bad reaction to alcohol, and they end up getting abusive and wanting to fight. Unfortunately, this kind of attitude can ruin the best of nights and turn all of your relationships sour. So if you're a bloke and you're planning on having a few drinks, make sure you pace yourself by drinking slowly and skipping some rounds here and there. After all, it's better to know what you're doing and having a great night out than regretting what you can't remember the next day. For more information on how to avoid or minimise the harmful consequences of drinking alcohol, visit www.alcohol.gov.au.
3: Well, I tell you what, Mr. Big G, you had me doing a bit of headbanging there. Haven't done that for a little while, but nah, that was pretty good. That was AC/DC with Thunderstruck, especially for Big G. Right, now the next track is a little bit of a change from this artist's normal style, so you may not even pick his voice. I'm not going to let you know who he is until after I've played the show, this track, so yeah, have a little bit of a think, see if you can come up with it. It's something a bit different. It's called One Man's Ceiling is Another.

One Man's Ceiling is Another Man's Floor. Now, that's off the album In the Blue Light. Now, did you guess who it was? Yeah, it took me a little while. It was actually Paul Simon. So how about that? A bit of a change in style for Paul Simon. I thought it was great. That's why I played it to you. Okay, moving on. We have a bit more music. This is the Australian Jazz Quartet coming up with These Foolish Things.

Well, that was the wonderful voice of Jackie Ryan, backed up by her special guest, Red Holloway. Oh, what a sensational voice that lady's got. Now, prior to that, we heard Diana Krall with Almost Like Being in Love, and that was from her album, This Dream of You. And, of course, we started off that set with the Australian Jazz Quartet with These Foolish Things. Right, it's pretty much bang on the hour now, so that means I have to read the weather to you again, which is fine, we can do that. Forecast for the rest of Thursday is clear, chance of any rain, zero, clear with light wind. So there's really nothing much happening to say there, apart from it's a bit chilly. Temperatures around the regions are Albany, 7 to 18, Denmark, 6 to 19, and they're both sunny. Bremer Bay and Noanga are both partly cloudy, and Jeremunga up also partly cloudy. Now Bremer is looking at 4 to 19, as is Noanga up. Jeremunga up 3 to 19, and Mount Barker sunny and 5 to 17. Now, following on from Albany, tomorrow Friday we're looking at sunny with a minimum of 7 and a max of 18 with light winds. Chance of any rain is 5%. Saturday, 6th of June, we're looking at a minimum of 7 up to a maximum of 20. Sunny with light winds again. And chance of any rain, again, 5%. So that looks like an exceptional day. I'm looking forward to that one. I've got a few things planned for there. Sunday, 7th of June, minimum of 10, maximum of 20. Mostly sunny and chance of any rain is 10%. They're saying mostly sunny, light winds becoming northwesterly, 20 to 30 during the morning. So it's all looking pretty good for the next, well, up until Sunday at least anyway. Now, the Bush Carers Group are looking for some bush care busy bees to take part in looking after bushland and surrounds. They need you to help protect Albany's natural beauty. Join them on a Friday morning for their fortnightly city run, Busy Bees. Have a chat, meet your community of like-minded people, and learn about the native bushland. Friday the 5th of June, 9 a.m. to 11 a.m. is the next meetup. It's in the car park, corner of Forts Road and Apex Drive. And everyone is welcome. Right, shall we get on with the music again, shall we? I'll better let you know where we are. We're on Great Southern FM 100.9. Now, my name's Jeff, and you're listening to my jazz show. You can call me Jazzy Jeff if you like, whatever you like. That'll do. I'm only here for three weeks anyway. And then, of course, Catherine will be back with her, I think it's, I can't remember the name of her show now. Cruise Control. That's the one where she plays all sorts of stuff. And a bit different to my jazz, but very entertaining all the same. I still listen to her, love it. Right, let's carry on with the music, shall we?

Well, that very cool piece of music was by none other than Dexter Gordon. It was called Who Can I Turn To, and it was from his album Music for Lovers. Yeah, pretty apt sort of name there. Describes the music quite well. And prior to that, of course, we heard I Only Have Eyes For You by Jo Laurie from her album I Want To Be Happy. Now, Jo was raised on an almond farm in South Australia. Would you believe? She studied jazz at the University of Adelaide and the New England Conservatory of Music in Boston. In 2004, she reached the semi-finals in the Thelonious Monk International Jazz Competition. And the following year got second in the National Jazz Awards of Australia. In New York City, she met jazz pianist Fred Hirsch and became a member of his pocket orchestra. She was also a member of James Shipp's Nos Novo, a jazz quartet for which she sang and played fiddle, mandolin and mandolika. Head of jazz at the Guildhall School of Music starting February 24. So she's done an awful lot, has our Jo Laurie. All right, get on with a bit more music, eh? John Coltrane, quite like him. I hope you do too. Lazy Bird.

0: Ah, yeah, the great John Coltrane with Blue Train. Not a bad little track, that one. Yeah, he's also known as The Train, and I believe he was about 6'10" or something. He was huge. They used to call him the sophisticated giant. Okay, let's get on with the show, eh?
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Oh, yeah, the Lazy River Jazz Band with Mama Don't Allow. Luckily enough, they hail from WA, and they just happened to pop up on our system here, and I had a look at that, and I thought, oh, gee, I reckon I'll give that a run. And I'm quite glad I did. Pretty good bit of swing happening there. I was bopping around to that, I must admit. Right, what have we got coming up? Let me just have a look, see. Oh, I better get through this, I guess. A magical event is happening out at the Albany Historic Whaling Station, June 5th. Okay. Yeah, June 5th. No, that's okay. It's tomorrow. Yeah, I'm getting myself all confused there. Yeah, tomorrow. Rapture, restored by the sea, is an infinite afternoon and evening shaped by tides and coastline with woven sculpture, immersive projections and soundscapes. Included in your ticket price is at 3:30, Turbulence Exhibition opening, light refreshments provided, 5 p.m, Rapture dance performance, approximately 45 minutes in duration, and at 6:30 p.m, dinner at Whalers Galley Cafe. Pre-selected menu option with two drinks included. Of course, this is an 18-plus only event, and please dress for the weather as it can be quite cold during the winter months. For tickets and more information, go to discoverybay.com.au and look for Rapture events. So that looks pretty neat to me. Now, might be time to get back to a bit more music, I reckon. Ella Fitzgerald.

The unmistakable voice of the wonderful Nina Simone with I Shall Be Released. That's from her album Blue For You. Now, prior to that, we had This Lady Sings the Blues. That was by Sabrina Weeks and Swing Cat Bounce from their album Got My Eye On You. And prior to that, of course, we had Ella Fitzgerald, of course, teaming up with Duke Ellington. I don't think I mentioned that on the intro, but that's what it was. And it's from their album Ella at Duke's Place. It's called Imagine My Frustration. So wonderful, wonderful bit of music. I love that. Now, the City of Albany is launching a sporting walk of fame at Centennial Park, honouring local athletes, coaches, officials who've reached the highest levels of their sport. It's a celebration of the people who've shaped Albany's sporty story, from state and national champions to those who've represented Australia. Each inductee will be featured along the walk with a QR code linking to their story and achievements. Nominations are now open for eligible locals who've made their mark and inspired our community. Find out more or submit a nomination at the Albany Leisure and Aquatic Centre website. And of course, Great Southern FM is proudly sponsored by the City of Albany. All right, let's kick the show on. We've got a couple more tracks for you. We still got 20 odd minutes, so there's plenty of time for music. A couple of Australian jazz artists now, Andrea Keller, and she'll be followed up by Anita Harris. Starting off with Andrea Keller.

Well, that was Australia's own Anita Harris with the beautiful, beautiful tune of You've Lost That Love and Feeling. Covered by a lot of people, that, but it's a pretty good version of hers. That's off her album, The Essential. Now, prior to that, we had the rather ethereal, if I may say so, sounds of Andrea Keller with her aptly titled Musings from her album Transients. Checking the time, it's 8 minutes. So we're drawing to a close. So thank you so much for sticking around and listening to my first jazz show in a long, long time. I've got a couple more coming up in the next couple of weeks. And then, of course, we'll be back to Catherine with her cruise control. So things will be back to normal. I do have a show in the afternoons. That's, Wednesdays at midday until 2. So that won't be a jazz show. That'll be just sort of normal average music. I'll play a lot of sort of 70s stuff that I'm sure you'll enjoy. But I sort of save the jazz for the late nights because I think it suits this time slot a little bit better. But anyway, thank you so much for listening. I'll see you out with a couple more tracks yet. And after that, we'll have the all-night music show. And then, of course, Bob will be taking over with his brekkie show at 7 a.m. So I hope you can get up to have a listen to Bob. He's always entertaining. Thanks once again, and we'll get some more music.

Don't go anywhere. Your favorite song might be coming up next. Hi, I'm Clyde. Let's drop the knee.

0: Time for a weather update. Right now in Albany, it's clear, with the wind coming from the north-northeast. It's 6 degrees.
1: Tomorrow is forecast to be sunny,
0: with a maximum of 18 degrees after an overnight minimum of 7. I'll have more later.

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Bargains galore just for you. They're located on Lockyer Avenue next to the Bendigo Bank and their opening hours are from 9 to 5, Tuesday to Saturday. They are always keen to get any clean, saleable items that you would like to donate just by dropping them off during opening hours. 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

time for a weather update. Right now in Albany, it's clear, with the wind coming from the northwest. It's 6 degrees, but feels more like 4 degrees. Tomorrow is forecast to be sunny, with a maximum of 18 degrees after an overnight minimum of 7. I'll have another update later.

Mitchell House is a vibrant art centre in Mount Barker. There's several art groups meeting throughout the week for painting, pottery, textiles and more. There's regular workshops run by established artists. It's a great community art hub with regular exhibitions in a terrific gallery space which is open to the public every Friday, Saturday and Sunday from 10 a.m. to 4 p.m. Explore your creativity by joining one of the art groups in a friendly, supportive environment, or simply call in for a chat and check out the wonderful artworks on display. You may find that art piece you've been looking for, or even better, create your own. 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

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Stop in and refuel.

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And right now, 1 in 3 patients is already facing delays in diagnosis. 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Learn the symptoms of blood cancer. 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

0: Now for a quick weather update. Right now in Albany, it's clear, with the wind coming from the northwest. It's 6 degrees, but feels more like 4 degrees.
1: The forecast for today is sunny, with a maximum of 18.

Hey there, this is Russell Morris. It must be really difficult to make a career out of music these days. Way back in the 70s and 80s, you could actually go to a radio station, talk to the program manager and say, hey, what do you think? And because we got airplay, we became known, which has the snowball effect. Your record starts to move and the record really is the spokesman for the band. For young bands these days, they're not getting any airplay and therefore they're not making a living and therefore the bands are breaking up before they even begin to start. 50% airplay for Australian product would be fantastic. It would be our culture. We're progressing. Let's try and get that airplay level up to 50%.

house, I lost my wife, I lost my keys, I lost my kite. And though I'm young at heart, I'm so much older. Subway eyes and banked up skies and violent towns and frozen pies and all them football crowds who lost a cold now.

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Australia's heart and spirit lies in its people and the stories we tell with song and music. And these voices should never be pushed aside by commercial forces that operate from outside Australia. 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

Time for a weather update. Right now in Albany, it's clear, with the wind coming from the north-northwest. It's 6 degrees, but feels more like 3 degrees. The forecast for today is sunny, with a maximum of 18 degrees. Stay tuned for more updates.

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Sit back and enjoy the luxury of a willing volunteer to cycle you around while you enjoy the views. Rides are available Monday to Friday and commence from the Emu Point Cafe. 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

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Hi, I'm Clyde. 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

time for a weather update. Right now in Albany, it's clear, with the wind coming from the northwest. It's 6 degrees, but feels more like 4 degrees. The forecast for today is sunny, with a maximum of 18 degrees. I'll have another update later.

At the Albany Public Library, situated on York Street, you will find friendly and welcome access to a world of information and entertainment to enrich your life. 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

Sometimes in the wee hours of the night, you want a little bit of company and to listen to some of that music you remember so well. That's where I come in. Hi, I'm Clyde, and I'll guide you on a magical musical tour of all of those songs that mean so much to all of us. Overnights on Great Southern FM. 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
1: Good morning. Ride with you. If you're a fan of

Here's the latest weather. Right now in Albany, it's clear and calm. It's 5 degrees. The forecast for today is sunny, with a maximum of 18 degrees. And that's the latest weather.

0: you do on the weekend?
1: Oh, you know, just stayed at home, acted as a taxi for the kids. There's just never enough time to get things done. You?
0: I went hiking and canoeing with the kids and got qualified as a snorkeling instructor. But I know what you mean. The weekends really are too short.
1: You did all that?
0: 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I mean, why should the kids have all the fun? Join Scouts as a leader. You'd love it.
1: Oh, the kids would too.
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3: Okay, folks, grab your seats. It's a post 9/11 world, as we all know, and the world's changed, and we all think a little bit more, we all care a little bit more, possibly, and we're all trying to find solace and maybe peace of mind. And so for a lot of us, we're always trying to find some artist that will play music that gives us a little bit of comfort, that allows us to find some truth, find some meaning in our lives, and what they play, it reflects back to us. And what we found out is this gentleman possesses that ability to give us that comfort, that warmth that we all need. And I hope you will come away this evening with the same feeling that I get every time I listen to his CD. And I'm going to let you all decide for yourself. And I'd like to present to you Mr. Harry Manx.

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Here's the latest weather. Right now in Albany, it's clear, with the wind coming from the north. It's 4 degrees, but feels more like 1 degree. The forecast for today is sunny, with a maximum of 18 degrees. I'll have another update later.

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time for a weather update. Right now in Albany, it's clear, with the wind coming from the north-northwest. It's 5 degrees, but feels more like 3 degrees. The forecast for today is sunny, with a maximum of 18 degrees. I'll have another update later.

0: Thank you so much. Thank you. Thank you. Wow, you like that one. All right.
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Sometimes I can't sleep at night. Sometimes I lay awake staring at the ceiling. It happens to all of us. But you don't have to be alone by yourself. You can be alone with me. Clyde, if it's dark o'clock and you're counting sheep and it's just not helping, let me put you to sleep. Not like that. I mean, overnights on Great Southern FM, I play the music from your youth. Unless you're over 80, in which case I'll play the music from your middle age. Anyway, don't stare at the ceiling thinking about which shade of beige it is. 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When the nighttime comes, I don't get tired. I get into the groove

Good morning. Hi, it's Clyde, playing the best music from yesterday and today. All the bits in between. It's coming up to 5:30.

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1: Good morning. 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

Here's the latest weather. Right now in Albany, it's clear, with the wind coming from the north-northeast. It's 4 degrees, but feels more like 1 degree. The forecast for today is sunny, with a maximum of 18 degrees. And that's the latest weather.

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Let's do lunch.

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1: 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And you got Bob Thrittle, 9 o'clock this morning. Not out of bed? Don't blame you. Oh, boy. Let's have a quick look at the weather before we go too further. Currently in town, 3.7 degrees. 95% humidity. The wind is nor-nor-east at 6, gusting to 7. No rain to report since yesterday, and the Brommer's 1,022.8. Oh, we're expecting 18 today. Oh, well, that's the start. I am just going to check Mount Barker. Where are you? Up here. Mount Barker, they got 4 degrees as well. Newdigate, they got 4 degrees. Oh, boy, it looks like it's all over the place. Cranbrook, 3. Katanning, 5. Oh, that's everywhere. Oh, well, not to worry. You want to SMS me this morning? 0483 951 009. That number, 0483 951 009. Yes, indeed. That might be 3 degrees and 4 degrees out there. In the studio, it's a beautiful 22. George, you would like it in here this morning, or you got an extra blanket on. Let's kick it off with a song that Reg really liked. Aha. Take on me.

Dan Sultan and The Fortress featuring Julia Stone. Okie dokie. 17 to 7. Good morning. If you've just woken up, you're on 100.9, your FM station in the South Coast and all over the Great Southern. Low up. Oh, you think you're going to get away with it? No. It's only 4 degrees outside. What do you expect? I can remember. Was it 6:45? I was having breakfast by now when I was on the farm. But I'll be walking from the quarters across to the house for brekkie, and there was this funny noise. It went crunch, crunch, crunch. That was under the thongs. I didn't know how I did it. Me neither, not near. John Fogarty and the Old Man Down the Road. Oh, yeah. Morning, David. You should be out of bed. Morning, Brooke. Yes, up and at 'em.

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1: Oh, yes, indeed, 12 to 7. Looking at the webcam from the beach at Middleton. Oh, well, there's two people there this morning. Two. Is it a bit cold for the icebergers? Let me know, folks. 0483 951 009. Let's go back, way back to Joe and Eddie. And there's a meeting here tonight.

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3: 5 to 7 to take us up to the news and beyond. Billy J. Kramer and the Dakotas and the Castles. 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
1: Good morning, I'm Laura Devoy. Former Prime Minister John Howard is leading calls among coalition ranks for stronger gambling laws. An open letter was published in the Nine newspapers today calling on the federal government to protect children from gambling advertisements. It says Labor's proposed reforms do not go far enough. The signatories, which also includes former Premiers Jeff Kennett and Nick Greiner, want sports betting ads banned during live sport and for 1 hour before and after. Researchers say Australia is lacking television content for children and teenagers, with the sector under severe structural pressure. Shannon Kirkwood has the story.
2: A study by RMIT University found current screen policy settings are failing to support the local stories young audiences need. Subscription video on-demand services reported no new children's commissions in 2024-25. Researchers say commercial broadcasters are pulling back from children's television, leaving public broadcasters and the Australian Children's Television Foundation to do much of the heavy lifting. The study, which has been submitted to the federal government's National Cultural Policy Consultation, cited a shift to global streaming services, rising production costs, and weak commissioning pathways.
1: Women's Health New South Wales says expanding access to the contraceptive pill is a positive step. From today, low-risk women aged between 18 and 39 can access the contraceptive pill from 30 select trained pharmacists in the state. There are plans to train dozens more pharmacists in rural, remote or poorly served suburban areas. Speaking to National Radio News, Women's Health New South Wales CEO Danielle Crozier says it will make contraceptive access much easier.
3: So this triples the access to contraception, really, when you think of, except for major rural, there's a pharmacy in every town. The appointment system will be quicker, it will be simpler.
1: Hezbollah has rejected a renewed ceasefire between Lebanon and Israel. In a statement earlier this week, the US announced the creation of pilot security zones inside Lebanon, but the Iranian-backed militant group, which was not part of talks, says it favours Israel. A ceasefire was agreed to in April of this year, but Israel and Hezbollah have continued to exchange fire in the weeks since. An auction of more than 100 personal items that used to belong to Marilyn Monroe is underway in Beverly Hills. This week marks 100 years since the birth of the American actress, who died at the age of 36. The BBC's Gabrielle Sungaleta reports.
4: Marilyn Monroe's personal belongings have long captivated collectors and fans around the globe. Her most famous item, the sparkling gown she wore while singing Happy Birthday, Mr. President to John F. Kennedy in 1962, still holds the record as the most expensive dress ever sold at auction. Fans are able to bid for her makeup, personal letters, fan mail, and even her workout weights and a handwritten recipe for stuffing.
1: Turning to sport, Jordan Dawson has led Adelaide to a thrilling one-point win over Geelong to open round 13 of the AFL. The Crows skipper kicked three goals and his team managed to hold on despite losing Calamachi and Jordan Butts to injury. Adelaide hasn't defeated Geelong since round 1, 2021. Coach Matthew Nix says it was a good win.
5: We've played so many games against them that have been tight. So to get one's really pleasing. You know, great side. Geelong was such a great side, had been for so long.
1: And in golf, the US Women's Open is underway in California. Aussies Caris Davidson and Minji Lee are in a tie for seventh at 2 under.
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8: 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Well, come on, that's if you're out of bed. You want to SMS me? 0483 951 009. Let's have a look at some weather. We're going for a top of 18 today. Sunny with light winds. Saturday, the 6th of June, sunny, light winds, a minimum of 7, max of 19. And on Sunday, the 7th, mostly sunny, light winds becoming northwesterly, 15 to 25 k during the morning. Around the region, let's have a look what they're going for. Denmark has got to be sunny in 19. 19, mostly sunny at Bremer Bay. Noongarup and Jerramunga, partly cloudy, 19 degrees. And Mount Barker, sunny in 17. Currently in town, 4.1 degrees. The wind is from the nor'east at 6, gusting to 7. Barometer of 1,023 and steady. UV index for the day is 2, which is low. Humidity 96%. No rain since 9 a.m. yesterday. Have a quick look up at Bark and see what they've got up there. So they've still got 4 degrees. Woof. Oh, the prince will probably be still be in his bed. He doesn't like getting up when it's cold. Cranbrook, 4. Katanning, 5. It's cold all over the place. There you go. Let's kick second hour of breakfast to first for some people. Toby Keith. She was fat.

0: Francis as I wear.
1: Stand over here, John. I'll be done just a minute.
0: Toby Keith and The Size That I Wear, 7:09. Now, the Bush Carers Group are looking for some bush care busy bees to take part in looking after bushland and surrounds. They need to be helped, protected by Albany's natural beauty. Join them on Friday morning for their fortnightly city run. They're busy bees. Have a chat, meet your community of like-minded people and learn about the native bushland. Now, that's today, Friday the 5th, from 9 until 11. Its next meetup is at the car park corner of Forts Road and Apex Drive. Everyone's welcome, and Great Southern FM is proudly sponsored by the City of Albany. What a better way to do a Friday morning? Warm up a little bit of layer hard work? Nah, just helping the community, the seekers. Good morning, Jackie and Keith.

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1: 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Why not? Oh, time we had a little bit of Rod Stewart. And we are sailing. Oh, yep.

0: Sometimes, in the wee hours of the night, you want a little bit of company and to listen to some of that music you remember so well. That's where I come in. Hi, I'm Clyde, and I'll guide you on a magical musical tour of all of those songs that mean so much to all of us. Overnights on Great Southern FM. Join me, kick back, and remember the good times.
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1: Oh, yes. Oh, I'm chuckling. Someone's just sent me an SMS. Oh, what have we got? 28 to 8. Currently in town, 3.3 degrees. The wind is from the north. Gusting to 11, it's 9 up to 11, okay. Barometer, 1023.3 and steady. Humidity is 93%, no rain since yesterday. Oh, yes indeed. Nothing on the radar. She's a bit cold out here. I got this SMS. they're listening, they're staying warm. She finally got it up. Okie dokie. No. Keep it, Robert. All right, come on, behave. A little bit of Texas, yep. I don't want to love her. What do you want then?
2: Breakfast.

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1: 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Libra, just be aware, displays of affection may not be reciprocated. Leo, a partner may take exception to your spending habits. Sagittarius, someone may bring up an old memory you would prefer to have forgotten. 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Aquarius, you'll find it hard getting started. 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
3: Oh, yes. Hey, morning, Jace. I wonder if he delivers at 6 a.m. I might give him a ring. Why not? The City of Albany is launching a sporting walk of fame, at Centennial Park, honouring local athletes, coaches and officials who have reached the highest levels of their sport. It's a celebration of people who've shaped Albany's sporting story, from state and national titles to those who have represented Australia. Each inductee will be featured along the walk with a QR code linking to their story and achievements. Nominations are now open for eligible locals who've made their mark and inspired our community. 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A very good morning to Shelley, if you're listening, love. I would like to think that you will enjoy this song, Isla Grant.

Oh, Gene Pitney, half heaven, half heartache. Yes, I just had a call from Helen. A very good morning. And a call from the Willy Wagtail. He's listening in up in Perth. He said it's cold. He's up Ellenbrook Way in the Swan Valley. And it does get cold up there. Mm-hmm. Surely does. I've been asked to do another Isla Grant. I'm happy with that. A single yellow rose.

Ella Grant and Single Yellow Rose. 7 to 8. The Eurythmics, why not? There Must Be an Angel, Playing With My Heart.

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